today's country. Look what God gave us. And yesterday's favorites. Hey, bartender. 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

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It was your country song. 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
1: Good morning. The City of St. John is reopening several Housing Accelerator Fund grant programs to help boost housing supply. New funding streams include grants for accessory dwelling units, affordable home ownership projects, and the renovation of vacant rental units. Homeowners in serviced areas could receive up to $25,000 for garden suites or $15,000 for secondary suites. Nonprofit groups building affordable ownership housing may qualify for up to $25,000 per unit, while rental renovation projects can receive up to $50,000. City officials say the changes better support a wider range of housing options and align with housing supply targets. Applications will remain open until all remaining funds are committed. Fire crews in St. John extinguished a blaze that broke out in an uptown apartment building Monday afternoon. Platoon Chief Patrick Thibault tells Brunswick News firefighters responded to that call at the back of a two-story residential apartment building on Hazen Street just after 5 p.m. He says two residents were affected. Two people were reportedly relocated by the Red Cross following the fire. The cause is now under investigation. Elsewhere, the Holt government is promising sweeping changes to lobbyist rules that would force companies and people to disclose more of their activities that aim to influence government decisions. Justice Minister Robert McKee says the overhaul will expand the definition of lobbyist, require monthly reporting, and give the Integrity Commissioner new powers to investigate violations and hand out penalties. The changes would also require disclosure when politicians attend events like NHL or NBA games that are paid for by private interests. The current registry has faced criticism for lacking transparency and operating largely on an honor system. McKee tells Post Media the updated rules are aimed at restoring public trust and making lobbying activity more open and accountable. The province is proposing changes that would tighten rules around commercial signage along New Brunswick's highways. Transportation Minister Chuck Chiasson says the updates would address gaps caused by changes to local governance boundaries. The amendments would redefine advertisements as commercial signs, increase penalties for illegal signage, and give landowners more responsibility for signs posted on their property. The proposal would also extend the compliance period for removing illegal signs from 10 days to 30. The province says the changes are designed to improve highway safety, create fairer rules for tourism operators, and help protect New Brunswick's natural landscape. In sports, the Buffalo Sabres tied their series with Montreal at 2 games apiece after a 3-2 win last night. Elsewhere in the Stanley Cup playoffs, Vegas took a 3-2 series lead after a 3-2 overtime win over Anaheim. Montreal advanced to the PWHL final to face Ottawa after a 2-1 win over Minnesota. In the NBA playoffs, San Antonio hammered Minnesota to take a 3-2 series lead. And in the majors, Tampa Bay beat Toronto 7-6 in 10 innings. The Yankees down Baltimore 6-2. Philadelphia edged the Red Sox 2-1. Now you're up to date. I'm Jen Nicholson.
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1: Your forecast calling for sunshine through the day, winds gusting, a high reaching 10 degrees, 15 degrees inland. For tonight, increasing cloud, chance of showers, windy overnight, lows down to 7. For Thursday, mainly cloudy, highs near 16 degrees, 11 along parts of the coast.
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1: Your forecast calling for sunshine through the day, winds gusting, a high reaching 10 degrees, 15 degrees inland. For tonight, increasing cloud, chance of showers, windy overnight, lows down to 7. For Thursday, mainly cloudy, highs near 16 degrees, 11 along parts of the coast. 93 CFBC.

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1: Good morning. The province's respiratory watch report is out, showing two New Brunswickers died of COVID-19 and influenza the week of April 26 to May 2nd. One person required intensive care for COVID. Five people were hospitalized due to the flu. There were no hospitalizations caused by RSV, and there were no lab-confirmed RSV, COVID, or flu outbreaks. COVID activity in the province is classified as low and stable. Flu activity is moderate and stable, and RSV activity is low and decreasing. The government of New Brunswick says there are 40 different types of ticks in this country, and scientists say residents need to get ready for the invasion of ticks from south of the border. The threat comes from different varieties of ticks carrying dangerous pathogens looking to establish themselves in Canada, according to CBC. The most well-known is the black leg tick or deer tick, which carries the bacteria that causes Lyme disease. It has common symptoms of fever, fatigue, and a bullseye rash. If untreated, it can cause severe joint, heart, and nervous system complications. Scientists say other species of ticks are traveling our way from the northern U.S. at a rate of around 50 kilometers a year, with some spotted but not yet established in Nova Scotia. Experts say there are some products on the market now that can help repel ticks, but more needs to be developed, including for the rare diseases carried by ticks. Centers for Disease Control and Prevention confirming more than 100 passengers and crew fell sick during a norovirus outbreak on the Caribbean Princess cruise ship. The center says that 102 passengers and 13 crew members reported becoming ill during the voyage April 28th to May 11th, according to Global News. Norovirus is highly contagious and thrives where people gather in close quarters, making cruise ships susceptible to outbreaks. Norovirus can be serious, especially for young children and older adults, but it's different from the hantavirus, which recently sickened passengers on the MV Hondius cruise ship. According to the CBC, norovirus can be contracted from an infected person, contaminated food or waste, or by touching contaminated surfaces. The virus causes inflammation of the stomach or intestines, which leads to stomach pain, nausea, diarrhea, and vomiting. And you may want to keep the umbrella handy this summer. The Old Farmer's Almanac and the Weather Network are both predicting a cooler and wetter than normal summer for the Maritimes. While much of the country is forecast to see above average heat in July and August, Maritime provinces are expected to see seasonal temperatures with more rainfall and unsettled weather. Forecasters say a developing El Nino pattern in the Pacific could influence conditions across eastern Canada, bringing more storm activity and periods of heavy moisture. On the bright side, the same El Nino weather pattern could also help produce a quieter than usual Atlantic hurricane season. In sports, two games in the Stanley Cup playoffs last night. Buffalo beat Montreal 3-2 to tie their series at two games apiece, while Vegas edged Anaheim 3-2 in overtime for a 3-2 series lead. In the Professional Women's Hockey League playoffs, Montreal beat Minnesota 2-1 to advance to the Walter Cup final. In the majors, Tampa Bay beat Toronto last night 7-6 in 10 innings. Yankees down Baltimore 6-2. Philadelphia edged the Red Sox 2-1. And in NBA playoff action, San Antonio hammered Minnesota to take a 3-2 series lead. Now you're up to date. I'm Jen Nicholson.
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1: Your forecast calling for sunshine through the day, winds gusting, a high reaching 10 degrees, 15 degrees inland. For tonight, increasing cloud, chance of showers, windy overnight, lows down to 7. For Thursday, mainly cloudy, highs near 16 degrees, 11 along parts of the coast.
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1: Your forecast calling for sunshine through the day. Winds gusting, a high reaching 10 degrees, 15 degrees inland. For tonight, increasing cloud, chance of showers. Windy overnight, lows down to 7. For Thursday, mainly cloudy, highs near 16 degrees, 11 along parts of the coast.
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1: Good morning. The City of St. John is reopening several Housing Accelerator Fund grant programs to help boost housing supply. New funding streams include grants for accessory dwelling units, affordable home ownership projects, and the renovation of vacant rental units. Homeowners in serviced areas could receive up to $25,000 for garden suites or $15,000 for secondary suites. Nonprofit groups building affordable ownership housing may qualify for up to $25,000 per unit, while rental renovation projects can receive up to $50,000. City officials say the changes better support a wider range of housing options and align with housing supply targets. Applications will remain open until all remaining funds are committed. Fire crews in St. John extinguished a blaze that broke out in an uptown apartment building Monday afternoon. Platoon Chief Patrick Thibault tells Brunswick News firefighters responded to that call at the back of a two-story residential apartment building on Hazen Street just after 5 p.m. He says two residents were affected. Two people were reportedly relocated by the Red Cross following the fire. The cause is now under investigation. Elsewhere, the Holt government is promising sweeping changes to lobbyist rules that would force companies and people to disclose more of their activities that aim to influence government decisions. Justice Minister Robert McKee says the overhaul will expand the definition of lobbyist, require monthly reporting, and give the Integrity Commissioner new powers to investigate violations and hand out penalties. The changes would also require disclosure when politicians attend events like NHL or NBA games that are paid for by private interests. The current registry has faced criticism for lacking transparency and operating largely on an honor system. McKee tells Post Media the updated rules are aimed at restoring public trust and making lobbying activity more open and accountable. The province is proposing changes that would tighten rules around commercial signage along New Brunswick's highways. Transportation Minister Chuck Chasson says the updates would address gaps caused by changes to local governance boundaries. The amendments would redefine advertisements as commercial signs, increase penalties for illegal signage, and give landowners more responsibility for signs posted on their property. The proposal would also extend the compliance period for removing illegal signs from 10 days to 30. The province says the changes are designed to improve highway safety, create fairer rules for tourism operators, and help protect New Brunswick's natural landscape. In sports, the Buffalo Sabres tied their series with Montreal at two games apiece after a 3-2 win last night. Elsewhere in the Stanley Cup playoffs, Vegas took a 3-2 series lead after a 3-2 overtime win over Anaheim. Montreal advanced to the PWHL final to face Ottawa after a 2-1 win over Minnesota. In the NBA playoffs, San Antonio hammered Minnesota to take a 3-2 series lead. And in the majors, Tampa Bay beat Toronto 7-6 in 10 innings. The Yankees down Baltimore 6-2. Philadelphia edged the Red Sox 2-1. Now you're up to date. I'm Jen Nicholson.
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1: Your forecast calling for sunshine through the day, winds gusting, a high reaching 10 degrees, 15 degrees inland. For tonight, increasing cloud, chance of showers, windy overnight, lows down to 7. For Thursday, mainly cloudy, highs near 16 degrees, 11 along parts of the coast.
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1: 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Good morning. My name is Lexi. Happy Wednesday. Happy hump day. You made it to the middle of the week. Pat yourself on the back for that one, because honestly, I think we deserve it.
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3: Your forecast calling for sunshine through the day. Winds gusting, a high reaching 10 degrees, 15 degrees inland. For tonight, increasing cloud, chance of showers. Windy overnight, lows down to 7. For Thursday, mainly cloudy, highs near 16 degrees, 11 along parts of the coast.
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Woo! And we like it that way. Hell yeah! I'll turn it up! 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
1: Good morning. The province's respiratory watch report is out, showing two New Brunswickers died of COVID-19 and influenza the week of April 26 to May 2nd. One person required intensive care for COVID. Five people were hospitalized due to the flu. There were no hospitalizations caused by RSV, and there were no lab-confirmed RSV, COVID, or flu outbreaks. COVID activity in the province is classified as low and stable. Flu activity is moderate and stable, and RSV activity is low and decreasing. The government of New Brunswick says there are 40 different types of ticks in this country, and scientists say residents need to get ready for the invasion of ticks from south of the border. The threat comes from different varieties of ticks carrying dangerous pathogens looking to establish themselves in Canada, according to CBC. The most well-known is the black leg tick or deer tick, which carries the bacteria that causes Lyme disease. It has common symptoms of fever, fatigue, and a bullseye rash. If untreated, it can cause severe joint, heart, and nervous system complications. Scientists say other species of ticks are traveling our way from the northern U.S. at a rate of around 50 kilometers a year, with some spotted but not yet established in Nova Scotia. Experts say there are some products on the market now that can help repel ticks, but more needs to be developed, including for the rare diseases carried by ticks. Centers for Disease Control and Prevention confirming more than 100 passengers and crew fell sick during a norovirus outbreak on the Caribbean Princess cruise ship. The center says that 102 passengers and 13 crew members reported becoming ill during the voyage April 28th to May 11th, according to Global News. Norovirus is highly contagious and thrives where people gather in close quarters, making cruise ships susceptible to outbreaks. Norovirus can be serious, especially for young children and older adults, but it's different from the hantavirus, which recently sickened passengers on the MV Hondius cruise ship. According to the CBC, norovirus can be contracted from an infected person, contaminated food or waste, or by touching contaminated surfaces. The virus causes inflammation of the stomach or intestines, which leads to stomach pain, nausea, diarrhea, and vomiting. And you may want to keep the umbrella handy this summer. The Old Farmer's Almanac and the Weather Network are both predicting a cooler and wetter than normal summer for the Maritimes. While much of the country is forecast to see above average heat in July and August, Maritime provinces are expected to see seasonal temperatures with more rainfall and unsettled weather. Forecasters say a developing El Nino pattern in the Pacific could influence conditions across eastern Canada, bringing more storm activity and periods of heavy moisture. On the bright side, the same El Nino weather pattern could also help produce a quieter than usual Atlantic hurricane season. In sports, two games in the Stanley Cup playoffs last night. Buffalo beat Montreal 3-2 to tie their series at two games apiece, while Vegas edged Anaheim 3-2 in overtime for a 3-2 series lead. In the Professional Women's Hockey League playoffs, Montreal beat Minnesota 2-1 to advance to the Walter Cup final. In the majors, Tampa Bay beat Toronto last night 7-6 in 10 innings. Yankees down Baltimore 6-2. Philadelphia edged the Red Sox 2-1. And in NBA playoff action, San Antonio hammered Minnesota to take a 3-2 series lead. Now you're up to date. I'm Jen Nicholson.
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1: Your forecast calling for sunshine through the day. Winds gusting, a high reaching 10 degrees, 15 degrees inland. For tonight, increasing cloud, chance of showers. Windy overnight, lows down to 7. For Thursday, mainly cloudy, highs near 16 degrees, 11 along parts of the coast.
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1: James Barker Band, Lawn Chair Lazy. It's only a matter of time before we actually have some days like that as the warmer weather rolls in, or at least as I hope it does. Fingers crossed for that one.
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4: Your forecast calling for sunshine through the day. Winds gusting, a high reaching 10 degrees, 15 degrees inland. For tonight, increasing cloud, chance of showers. Windy overnight, lows down to 7. For Thursday, mainly cloudy, highs near 16 degrees, 11 along parts of the coast.
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Yeah, it's been head in a bottle for my heart in a case. Yeah, it's getting harder to act my age. 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

0: Owen Rinkling, Tail Light This Town, 93 CFBC. It is just getting closer now to 8 o'clock on a Wednesday morning. I hope you're doing okay today. Hope you're having a good one. We've got Jelly Roll, Tennille Arts, and more on the way.
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1: Good morning. The City of St. John is reopening several Housing Accelerator Fund grant programs to help boost housing supply. New funding streams include grants for accessory dwelling units, affordable home ownership projects, and the renovation of vacant rental units. Homeowners in serviced areas could receive up to $25,000 for garden suites or $15,000 for secondary suites. Nonprofit groups building affordable ownership housing may qualify for up to $25,000 per unit, while rental renovation projects can receive up to $50,000. City officials say the changes better support a wider range of housing options and align with housing supply targets. Applications will remain open until all remaining funds are committed. Fire crews in St. John extinguished a blaze that broke out in an uptown apartment building Monday afternoon. Platoon Chief Patrick Thibault tells Brunswick News firefighters responded to that call at the back of a two-story residential apartment building on Hazen Street just after 5 p.m. He says two residents were affected. Two people were reportedly relocated by the Red Cross following the fire. The cause is now under investigation. Elsewhere, the Holt government is promising sweeping changes to lobbyist rules that would force companies and people to disclose more of their activities that aim to influence government decisions. Justice Minister Robert McKee says the overhaul will expand the definition of lobbyist, require monthly reporting, and give the Integrity Commissioner new powers to investigate violations and hand out penalties. The changes would also require disclosure when politicians attend events like NHL or NBA games that are paid for by private interests. The current registry has faced criticism for lacking transparency and operating largely on an honor system. McKee tells Post Media the updated rules are aimed at restoring public trust and making lobbying activity more open and accountable. The province is proposing changes that would tighten rules around commercial signage along New Brunswick's highways. Transportation Minister Chuck Chasson says the updates would address gaps caused by changes to local governance boundaries. The amendments would redefine advertisements as commercial signs, increase penalties for illegal signage, and give landowners more responsibility for signs posted on their property. The proposal would also extend the compliance period for removing illegal signs from 10 days to 30. The province says the changes are designed to improve highway safety, create fairer rules for tourism operators, and help protect New Brunswick's natural landscape. In sports, the Buffalo Sabres tied their series with Montreal at two games apiece after a 3-2 win last night. Elsewhere in the Stanley Cup playoffs, Vegas took a 3-2 series lead after a 3-2 overtime win over Anaheim. Montreal advanced to the PWHL final to face Ottawa after a 2-1 win over Minnesota. In the NBA playoffs, San Antonio hammered Minnesota to take a 3-2 series lead. And in the majors, Tampa Bay beat Toronto 7-6 in 10 innings. The Yankees down Baltimore 6-2. Philadelphia edged the Red Sox 2-1. Now you're up to date. I'm Jen Nicholson.
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1: Your forecast calling for sunshine through the day, winds gusting, a high reaching 10 degrees, 15 degrees inland. For tonight, increasing cloud, chance of showers, windy overnight, lows down to 7. For Thursday, mainly cloudy, highs near 16 degrees, 11 along parts of the coast.
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0: Love that track from Brock Phillips. Something else, 93 CFBC. Good morning. Hello. It is me, Lexi, hanging out with you, keeping you company, getting you started on this Wednesday morning. And to get you even more started and prepared for the day, we're going to take a look at the weather, see how that's going.
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2: Your forecast calling for sunshine through the day, winds gusting, a high reaching 10 degrees, 15 degrees inland. For tonight, increasing cloud, chance of showers, windy overnight, lows down to 7. For Thursday, mainly cloudy, highs near 16 degrees, 11 along parts of the coast. 93 CFB.

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1: Good morning. The province's respiratory watch report is out, showing two New Brunswickers died of COVID-19 and influenza the week of April 26 to May 2nd. One person required intensive care for COVID. Five people were hospitalized due to the flu. There were no hospitalizations caused by RSV, and there were no lab-confirmed RSV, COVID, or flu outbreaks. COVID activity in the province is classified as low and stable. Flu activity is moderate and stable, and RSV activity is low and decreasing. The government of New Brunswick says there are 40 different types of ticks in this country, and scientists say residents need to get ready for the invasion of ticks from south of the border. The threat comes from different varieties of ticks carrying dangerous pathogens looking to establish themselves in Canada, according to CBC. The most well-known is the black leg tick or deer tick, which carries the bacteria that causes Lyme disease. It has common symptoms of fever, fatigue, and a bullseye rash. If untreated, it can cause severe joint, heart, and nervous system complications. Scientists say other species of ticks are traveling our way from the northern U.S. at a rate of around 50 kilometers a year, with some spotted but not yet established in Nova Scotia. Experts say there are some products on the market now that can help repel ticks, but more needs to be developed, including for the rare diseases carried by ticks. Centers for Disease Control and Prevention confirming more than 100 passengers and crew fell sick during a norovirus outbreak on the Caribbean Princess cruise ship. The center says that 102 passengers and 13 crew members reported becoming ill during the voyage April 28th to May 11th, according to Global News. Norovirus is highly contagious and thrives where people gather in close quarters, making cruise ships susceptible to outbreaks. Norovirus can be serious, especially for young children and older adults, but it's different from the hantavirus, which recently sickened passengers on the MV Hondius cruise ship. According to the CBC, norovirus can be contracted from an infected person, contaminated food or waste, or by touching contaminated surfaces. The virus causes inflammation of the stomach or intestines, which leads to stomach pain, nausea, diarrhea, and vomiting. And you may want to keep the umbrella handy this summer. The Old Farmer's Almanac and the Weather Network are both predicting a cooler and wetter than normal summer for the Maritimes. While much of the country is forecast to see above average heat in July and August, Maritime provinces are expected to see seasonal temperatures with more rainfall and unsettled weather. Forecasters say a developing El Nino pattern in the Pacific could influence conditions across eastern Canada, bringing more storm activity and periods of heavy moisture. On the bright side, the same El Nino weather pattern could also help produce a quieter than usual Atlantic hurricane season. In sports, two games in the Stanley Cup playoffs last night. Buffalo beat Montreal 3-2 to tie their series at two games apiece, while Vegas edged Anaheim 3-2 in overtime for a 3-2 series lead. In the Professional Women's Hockey League playoffs, Montreal beat Minnesota 2-1 to advance to the Walter Cup final. In the majors, Tampa Bay beat Toronto last night 7-6 in 10 innings. Yankees down Baltimore 6-2. Philadelphia edged the Red Sox 2-1. And in NBA playoff action, San Antonio hammered Minnesota to take a 3-2 series lead. Now you're up to date. I'm Jen Nicholson.
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1: Your forecast calling for sunshine through the day, winds gusting, a high reaching 10 degrees, 15 degrees inland. For tonight, increasing cloud, chance of showers, windy overnight, lows down to 7. For Thursday, mainly cloudy, highs near 16 degrees, 11 along parts of the coast.
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0: 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With Sam Hunt, Take Your Time. Good morning. Happy Wednesday. Just wanted to remind you of an event or let you know about an event coming up very soon because we are into May now. We're a couple weeks into May, believe it or not. And that means June is almost here. So June 4th, Pink in the Park for St. Joseph's Hospital Foundation. 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So this is the sixth annual of this event, and we are very proud to partner with St. Joseph's Hospital Foundation for this. You can get full details. Again, this is Thursday, June 4th. This year's game will be preceded by an exciting charity inning. It is going to be fun and for a great cause. Full event details can be found over on cfbcradio.com.
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5: Your forecast calling for sunshine through the day, winds gusting, a high reaching 10 degrees, 15 degrees inland. For tonight, increasing cloud, chance of showers, windy overnight, lows down to 7. For Thursday, mainly cloudy, highs near 16 degrees, 11 along parts of the coast.
4: 93 CFBC.

0: That was the newest from Hardy, Eric Church, and Morgan Wallen. What a trio. MacArthur, 93 CFBC. It is just shy of 9 o'clock, which means the 90s at 9 are coming up very soon. Today's lineup includes artists like Joe Diffie, Shania Twain, and more of your favorites. So stick around.
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0: Diamond Rio finishes things off for us today on the 90s at 9, which, by the way, we do every weekday morning here on 93CFBC. We give you five of the greatest country hits from the 1990s lined up just for you every weekday. Not a bad start to the day, I'd say.
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0: the latest from Dylan Scott, What He'll Never Have, 93 CFBC. It's Lexi here with you for a little bit longer. And I gotta say, adapting back to the cooler temperatures, although it's been okay, because I was in the Bahamas for a few days last week, and every day there it was like 30 degrees or more, especially with the, you know, humidity and everything like that. I was there for a rescue trip to bring back some animals to find their forever homes for South Paw Conservation. And it was honestly, it was amazing. It was just very, very hot. Hopefully we'll have some of those days coming up soon.
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4: Your forecast calling for sunshine through the day. Winds gusting, a high reaching 10 degrees, 15 degrees inland. For tonight, increasing cloud, chance of showers. Windy overnight, lows down to 7. For Thursday, mainly cloudy, highs near 16 degrees, 11 along parts of the coast.
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0: Money, Josh Stumpf, 93 CFBC. That is it for me for today. I am hitting the road and heading home. My good buddy Dennis is coming up in the afternoon to keep you going, so don't worry. You've still got lots more to come. I'll be back tomorrow bright and early at 6 a.m. to hang out with you some more. Take care. Have a good one.
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5: Your forecast calling for sunshine through the day, winds gusting, a high reaching 10 degrees, 15 degrees inland. For tonight, increasing cloud, chance of showers, windy overnight, lows down to 7. For Thursday, mainly cloudy, highs near 16 degrees, 11 along parts of the coast.
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1: Mainly sunny this afternoon, a high of 15 inland, high of 10 along the coast. For tonight, increasing cloudiness this evening with a few showers expected overnight, low of 7. For Thursday, mainly cloudy, high tomorrow of 16. And for Friday, cloudy with a chance of showers and a high of 16.
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1: 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We've got on that girl, the rain don't rush, but my heart's racing just thinking about the way you look, the way I feel, the way you move me, standing still, say the word, you know I will.

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3: Mainly sunny this afternoon, a high of 15 inland, high of 10 along the coast. For tonight, increasing cloudiness this evening with a few showers expected overnight, low of 7. For Thursday, mainly cloudy, high tomorrow of 16. And for Friday, cloudy with a chance of showers and a high of 16.
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0: Join us Monday at noon for the top 50 of 2000 to 2009. 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
2: Mainly sunny this afternoon, a high of 15 inland, high of 10 along the coast. For tonight, increasing cloudiness this evening with a few showers expected overnight, low of 7. For Thursday, mainly cloudy, high tomorrow of 16. And for Friday, cloudy with a chance of showers and a high of 16.
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0: James Barker Band, 93 CFBC. Dennis with you on our Wednesday. That's right. I said it is Wednesday. The Canadians and Sabres went at it last night. Let's see here. Game four was pretty tight one. It ended up with Buffalo coming out on top. Final score, Sabres 3, Canadians 2. Come on, we got to fix that up. Let's see here. Sunny skies today. We might see some showers tonight, but I'll leave the weather to the experts in a little bit. Nice day for you as well. Here's a thought of the day. Celebrating birthday today, Dennis Rodman. He is 65 today, and I came across this quote from him from a couple of years back, and there's actually a fair amount of insight in this, and it says this: this life is like a swimming pool. You dive into the water, but you can't see how deep it is. Let that sink in for just a moment. On the way for you in just a couple moments time, Carrie Underwood coming up, also Nate Holler and Max McNown on the way for you right now. 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

0: I don't know if you saw this or not, but Carrie Underwood, of course, one of the judges on American Idol, she proved yet again that she can sing just about anything. Hard rock band Motley Crue was actually one of the guests for the season finale, and playing classic tunes that I remember from, you know, back my days in high school. A big fan from back in the day. Vince Neil, who is the singer for Motley Crue, he's had some health issues over the years, and it's really starting to show in his voice. Health-wise, he's looking great. He's getting fit, but he had a stroke a few years ago that really took a lot out of him. So Carrie Underwood stepped in. She sang alongside of him, and man, oh man, rock and roll and country. That girl can do it all. I guess that's why she's a judge on American Idol. Gabby Barrett on the way for you. Also got your weather details coming up for you next CFBC.
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2: Mainly sunny this afternoon, a high of 15 inland, high of 10 along the coast. For tonight, increasing cloudiness this evening with a few showers expected overnight, low of 7. For Thursday, mainly cloudy, high tomorrow of 16. And for Friday, cloudy with a chance of showers and a high of 16.
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0: How's your love life? Yeah, I know that's a personal question, but you don't have to say it out loud. The reason I'm asking is I'm wondering if you're not currently with someone, are you checking out dating sites? Are you using dating apps? It looks like Gen Z is officially breaking up with dating apps, and they've swiped left instead of swiping right on those options. There's a new survey that was done by Global Dating Insights, and they say that more singles that are younger are ditching the apps, and they're looking for love the old-fashioned way. They're turning to hobbies instead. So, for example, because they're burned out on dating apps because of, you know, reasons such as ghosting, fake vibes, and profiles that feel more like auditions than real people, what are they doing? They're going to book clubs. They're going to running clubs and other things like that. Just real social outings. And in fact, nearly a quarter of book club members say that they've actually met someone they were romantically interested in through the group, proving that Friends to Lovers is now available in hardcover edition. That's right. It's available in real life. And almost half of Gen Z say they'd rather meet someone at a book club or another in-person meeting than on a dating app. Huh? How's that sound to you? Does that work in your world? Drop me a line. Let me know. And 658-5000, that is the talk and text line right here. Or you can hit me up on Facebook. 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
1: 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He's celebrating a birthday. You know which one? He's turning 33 today. So we're lining up 33 candles so he can light his 20 cigarettes. Morgan Wallen on the way for you next up. 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

0: 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Brad Paisley putting a little mud on the tires, which is fun. I got a little bit of mud on my motorcycle tires the other night just because, well, you know, it was a nice evening, had time to do so. Got out for a little bit of a run and thoroughly enjoyed it. What is it you do to maximize your free time and maximize your enjoyment? What hobbies do you have? I'd love to know. Drop me a line. 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
3: Increasing cloudiness this evening with a few showers expected this evening and overnight, low of 7. For Thursday, mainly cloudy, high tomorrow of 16. And for Friday, cloudy with a chance of showers and a high of 16.
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0: Ah, nothing but summer. That's Dallas Smith, 93 CFBC. You know what? Just around the corner this weekend, there is a great show that's taking place center stage at the Imperial Theater. There's a friend of mine, actually a local musician. You know who he is. His name is Scott Gauguin. Remember Christmas with the Cops? He's the guy with the big shiny orange guitar and the loud jacket. Well, Scott's been doing that for a number of years. Fantastic musician. Great guy. He was a police officer here in town. And he actually has a story. And the show that's going on this weekend is in benefit, is supporting the New Brunswick Heart Center. Here's the reason. Scott, just a couple of years ago, found out that he was in severe heart failure, which was linked to some radiation treatments that he got a number of years ago while battling Hodgkin's lymphoma. So Scott had to undergo emergency surgery in 2024, and then following that, it was successful. He had to go through recovering time, and while he was recovering, he was at the New Brunswick Heart Center. And now he's healthy, he's healed, he's back, he's ready to go, and he's hitting the stage this weekend at the Imperial with a big band benefit supporting the NB Health Heart Center, and alongside all kinds of local musicians, some surprise guests, even Health Minister Dr. John Dornan. So go check it out. You're going to hear all kinds of great music from a fellow that knows a thing or two about playing a good song. So good luck to everybody for the big show that's happening this weekend at the Imperial. Good to have you back, Scott.
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1: Good afternoon. The Holt government has introduced a new Mineral Resources Act that it says will modernize and speed up mining development in the province. Natural Resources Minister John Herron says the legislation will create a more predictable and efficient system for mineral exploration and development, especially in critical minerals. The proposed law would replace the province's current Mining Act, which has been in place since 1985. The government says the changes would streamline approvals, strengthen environmental protections, improve mine reclamation rules, and increase consultation with First Nations and local communities. It says the legislation would also update mining fees and royalties to ensure that New Brunswickers receive their fair value from resource development. New Brunswick's Riverwatch program is officially wrapped up for the 2026 season as water levels along the St. John River Basin have stabilized. Environment and Climate Change Minister Gilles Lepage says the Hydrology Center worked closely with partners throughout the spring to provide flood forecasts and help residents prepare for possible flooding. The program began on March 11th, monitoring river conditions, ice jams, and flood risks during the spring thaw. Public Safety Minister Robert Gauvin says this year's season passed without any major flooding and thanked agencies and community partners for help in keeping New Brunswickers informed and safe. The opposition Progressive Conservatives are accusing the provincial Liberal government of targeting Tory ridings with cuts to tourism and heritage sites. Interim PC leader Glenn Savoy says the cuts have targeted Conservative-held ridings, calling the move political revenge. Savoy also questioned cuts to the Doak House in Doaktown, which hosted last year's New Brunswick Day celebrations. Tourism Minister Isabel Thériault rejected the accusation, saying roughly half the affected sites are in Liberal ridings. The government says the decisions were based on visitor numbers and whether certain sites already had third parties to operate them. A heritage group in Shediac has purchased an historic burial site in Cap-Bimé. The site is believed to contain more than 60 unmarked graves dating back to the late 1700s. The Société Historique de la Mer Rouge raised nearly $200,000 through donations and raffles to buy the one-acre property. Committee Chair Stella Boudreau tells CBC the site contains the ancestors of many local Acadian and Mi'kmaq families. While the graves are unmarked, the identity of 61 people buried there have been determined through the parish records. The group now hopes to conduct a ground survey and create a permanent commemoration for the historic cemetery. Exploring the natural beauty of New Brunswick will be easier and more cost-effective this summer. All you need is a library card. Jen Nicholson has the details.
2: 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You can contact your local library for more information. For MBS News, I'm Jen Nicholson.
1: Questions are being raised about a promised regional airline service that still hasn't been launched. Last August, Ottawa, along with PEI, Nova Scotia, and New Brunswick, announced a $9 million agreement with PAL Airlines to provide daily flights linking Charlottetown, Halifax, Sydney, Fredericton, and Moncton. The federal government pledged $5 million towards the service, with the other $4 million coming from the three provinces. Regional air service was expected to begin in late 2025, but never did, and there's been little in the way of explanation. Opposition members in PEI grilled Premier Rob Lance in the PEI legislature this week, saying taxpayers deserve answers and to know what their money has been spent on. Lance said the negotiations with PAL Airlines to provide these service are ongoing, but added that recent rising jet fuel costs have complicated the process. And researchers have concluded an endangered right whale that died off the southern coast of the U.S. in January was entangled in old fishing gear from Canada. 4-year-old male right whale named Division was first spotted entangled off the coast of Georgia last December. A rescue team was able to remove some of the gear, but the whale was later spotted deceased off the coast of North Carolina in late January. An examination by U.S. Marine Groups and DFO determined the gear removed from the whale was old, out-of-use ghost gear from the Snow Crab Fishing Area 12. That fishing area encompasses most of the southern Gulf of St. Lawrence, including the waters off of southern and western PEI and the north shores of both New Brunswick and Nova Scotia. Death of the whale came amid an otherwise good news winter calving season for the endangered species. 23 right whale calves were reported over the winter birthing season, the most in nearly two decades. In sports, in the NHL playoffs, Minnesota faces elimination tonight when they play Game 5 in Colorado. No games tonight in the PWHL. Montreal Victoire and the Ottawa Charge will open the Walter Cup Finals on Thursday. And in the majors, the Blue Jays will try to snap a three-game losing streak when they wrap up their series at home today against Tampa. Now you're up to date. I'm Jeff Goodfellow.
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1: Increasing cloudiness this evening with a few showers expected this evening and overnight. Low of 7. For Thursday, mainly cloudy. High tomorrow of 16. And for Friday, cloudy with a chance of showers and a high of 16.
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0: St. John's home for country favorites, 93 CFBC. Right there, great combo. Carrie Underwood, Cody Johnson with I'm Gonna Love You. Oh, we got more birthdays to make mention of for you here today. In fact, got some pretty good ones. Let's see here, celebrating birthday number 76. I'm a big fan of Stevie Wonder, of course. He's celebrating birthday today. Harvey Keitel, a great actor, real gritty characters. He knows a thing or two about conveying emotion and bringing that right to the screen. And let's see here as well. We've got, this guy right here. We want to say happy 60th birthday to the fellow behind, this song here. A little bit of beers and sunshine. That's from Darius Rucker. He turned 60 today. Born May 13th, 1966, Charleston, South Carolina. And he started off with Hootie and the Blowfish and found out that country music was really, really where he needed to be. So back in 2008, he actually made the jump to country music with his first album, Learn to Live, and became one of the few artists actually to score big, big time success, both rock and country. So we would say happy 60th birthday to Darius Rucker. On the way for you next up, it's Luke Bryan, new one for him. It is Country and She Knows It on 93 CFBC.
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0: What a great duo that is. Ella Langley, Riley Green, Don't Mind If I Do, 93 CFBC. You know what? There's an awful lot of excitement about the fact that he's going to be making his debut as a coach on The Voice for season number 30. So step aside, Blake Shelton. There's a new cowboy in town this fall. Riley Green is going to be stepping up to the big chair and helping to coach the next generation of talent. So really, what do you think about that? I think it's going to be great. The guy's got a great voice, great swagger, and I pretty level-headed as well. And responding to the news, he says, "I guess y'all can start calling me coach. See you this fall." He captioned on a post with Instagram of himself getting a phone call with Kelly Clarkson. Very cool indeed. So Riley Green, this fall on The Voice. Next up, we got Josh Ross with Zach Brown Band bringing some colder weather. I hope that they don't, actually. Great song, though. Luke Combs on the way for you right now. Sleepless in a Hotel Room, 93 CFBC.
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2: 93 CFBC weather.
3: Increasing cloudiness this evening with a few showers expected this evening and overnight. Low of 7. For Thursday, mainly cloudy. High tomorrow of 16. And for Friday, cloudy with a chance of showers and a high of 16.
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0: 93 CFPC. Welcome to the Wednesday. Going to be a good one for you. It's looking like it's a wing night for a lot of places around town. Where's your favorite place to get you some wings? I know that I do love going to the Pub Down Under. I've been going there for a long, long time. I worked at Xerox Main Street for many years, so the Pub Down Under was actually one of my favorite Wednesday night haunts to go get some wings. But I know there's some other places around town that serve great wings. Where do you love to go? Drop me a line. Let me know, because I think I'm feeling like wings tonight. And I'll take your options, and I just might go and make dinner of it. Oh, yeah. Now I'm thinking about food. Taylor Swift on the way for you next up. Also, Nate Smith, Tyler Hubbard, Josh Ross, and Zach Brown Band on the way for you as we get closer to the drive at 5 on 93 CFBC.
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1: Good afternoon. New Brunswick's affordable housing wait list has reached a record 14,000 households, even as the province ramps up construction of new public housing units. Housing Minister David Hickey says about 200 new units have opened so far, with nearly 200 more under construction. The province says it hopes to build more than 570 new units during its four-year mandate. However, housing researchers tell CBC the demand continues to outpace supply as rising costs for rent, food, and utilities are pushing more people to seek help. Waitlist has grown by nearly 10,000 households since just 2020. Some applicants have been waiting up to 10 years for subsidized housing. The Holt government has introduced a new Mineral Resources Act that it says will modernize and speed up mining development in the province. Natural Resources Minister John Herron says the legislation will create a more predictable and efficient system for mineral exploration and development, especially in critical minerals. The proposed law would replace the province's current Mining Act, which has been in place since 1985. The government says the changes would streamline approvals, strengthen environmental protections, improve mine reclamation rules, and increase consultation with First Nations and local communities. Says the legislation would also update mining fees and royalties to ensure that New Brunswickers receive their fair value from resource development. A heritage group in Shediac has purchased an historic burial site in Cap-Bimé. The site is believed to contain more than 60 unmarked graves dating back to the late 1700s. The Société Historique de la Mer Rouge raised nearly $200,000 through donations and raffles to buy the one-acre property. Committee Chair Stella Boudreaux tells CBC the site contains the ancestors of many local Acadian and Mi'kmaq families. While the graves are unmarked, the identity of 61 people buried there have been determined through the parish records. The group now hopes to conduct a ground survey and create a permanent commemoration for the historic cemetery. New Brunswick's Riverwatch program is officially wrapped up for the 2026 season as water levels along the St. John River Basin have stabilized. Environment and Climate Change Minister Gilles Lepage says the Hydrology Center worked closely with partners throughout the spring to provide flood forecasts and help residents prepare for possible flooding. The program began on March 11th, monitoring river conditions, ice jams, and flood risks during the spring thaw. Public Safety Minister Robert Gauvin says this year's season passed without any major flooding and thanked agencies and community partners for help in keeping New Brunswickers informed and safe. A second baby has been born outside of a health facility due to the suspension of labor and delivery services at the Upper River Valley Hospital. A Woodstock couple tells Post Media their baby was born on the sidewalk just outside of the Dr. Everett Chalmers Regional Hospital in Fredericton. Lauren and Nick Atkinson says they weren't able to make it to the hospital in time after being forced to drive more than an hour for care due to the services being unavailable at the Upper River Valley Hospital. Their daughter Charlotte was delivered by her father on the sidewalk just outside the ER before staff could reach them to assist. Birth happened just one day before another Woodstock area mother was forced to deliver her baby in a car on the side of the Trans-Canada Highway while trying to get to Fredericton. Both mothers and babies are healthy, but critics warn that staffing shortages in rural healthcare are obviously putting lives at risk. Exploring the natural beauty of New Brunswick will be easier and more cost-effective this summer. All you need is a library card. Jen Nicholson has the details.
2: From May 15th to October 11th, New Brunswick residents can borrow a pass that gives one day's admission to one of six provincial parks. You can select from the Fundy Trail, Hopewell Rocks, Carleton Provincial Park, New River Beach, and Parley Beach Provincial Park. 500 passes are available per day and must be used within 3 days of when they were borrowed. You can contact your local library for more information. For MBS News, I'm Jen Nicholson.
1: Flight cancellations are now being reported at two New Brunswick airports as jet fuel prices soar. Air Canada has cut 7 midday flights from St. John to Toronto. Flight cancellations have also been reported at the airport in Moncton. PAL Airlines already confirmed it will be reducing its flights out of Moncton in June, while WestJet has canceled 6 of its scheduled daily flights next month between Moncton and Calgary. And researchers have concluded an endangered right whale that died off the southern coast of the U.S. in January was entangled in old fishing gear from Canada. 4-year-old male right whale named Division was first spotted entangled off the coast of Georgia last December. A rescue team was able to remove some of the gear, but the whale was later spotted deceased off the coast of North Carolina in late January. An examination by U.S. Marine Groups and DFO determined the gear removed from the whale was old, out-of-use ghost gear from the Snow Crab Fishing Area 12. That fishing area encompasses most of the southern Gulf of St. Lawrence, including the waters off of southern and western PEI and the north shores of both New Brunswick and Nova Scotia. Death of the whale came amid an otherwise good news winter calving season for the endangered species. 23 right whale calves were reported over the winter birthing season, the most in nearly two decades. In sports, in the NHL playoffs, Minnesota faces elimination tonight when they play Game 5 in Colorado. No games tonight in the PWHL. Montreal Victoire and the Ottawa Charge will open the Walter Cup Finals on Thursday. And in the majors, the Blue Jays will try to snap a three-game losing streak when they wrap up their series at home today against Tampa. Now you're up to date. I'm Jeff Goodfellow.
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1: Increasing cloudiness this evening with a few showers expected this evening and overnight. Low of 7. For Thursday, mainly cloudy. High tomorrow of 16. And for Friday, cloudy with a chance of showers and a high of 16.
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0: That's Chris Young coming over at 93 CFBC. Good one from back when he first started out. Chevy Beaulieu and John Party coming up for you. This is The Drive at 5 on 93 CFBC. Now, you know what? I've got a story for you right now that proves that smart people do dumb things. All right? So now this segment, I'm going to call it, What Were They Thinking? Okay? Here's a story for you. So if you've ever been looking for legal advice in the state of Alabama, you might want to check and see if your lawyer is currently busy assembling a stolen gazebo. I want you to meet Daniel McClellan. He's a lawyer, which means that he's a smart guy. He spent years studying law. He passed the bar exam, and he knows exactly what the word larceny means. I don't, but he does. Police say that he was arrested after a months-long, shall we call it, a shopping spree at Home Depot. Here's the kicker. He allegedly forgot the most important part of the shopping, paying. He picked out the merchandise and he took the merchandise home. He just forgot to pay for it. So it said that he walked out with over $2,000 worth of gear. We're not talking about a few loose screws or bolts from the hardware department. No, this man was checking off a bucket list. We're talking power washer, solar lights, patio umbrella, a vacuum, and even totes to put it all in. So if he's convicted, he's looking at spending about 10 years in the clink, and that adds up to about $15,000 in fines. So the moral of the story, if you're a lawyer and you need a new patio set, maybe just add a few more billable hours instead of trying to, sneak one past the security guard.
1: 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From Kenny Chesney, Toby Keith, Tim McGraw, and Alan Jackson. 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

0: That's Rec Laws 93 CFBC Drive at 5. Before that, we also had Russell Dickerson, Lee Bryce, Chevy Pouliou. I want a cool name like that. Bailey Zimmerman, Morgan Griffiths on the way for you. Dylan Scott next after our weather details coming up for you right now on 93 CFBC.
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2: Increasing cloudiness this evening with a few showers expected this evening and overnight. Low of 7. For Thursday, mainly cloudy. High tomorrow of 16. And for Friday, cloudy with a chance of showers and a high of 16.
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0: I'll take a shot of bourbon. How about that? Would you? Yeah, let's do a shot together. Cheers. I'm just sipping coffee right now, just in case you're wondering. This is the Drive at 5 on 93 CFBC. Bailey Zimmerman, Dylan Scott before that, Brad Paisley, Taylor Swift, Jason Aldean, and Hardy with Eric Church coming up for you right now. Their new track, it's called MacArthur, as we close out the Drive at 5 here on 93 CFBC. Have yourself a great evening. 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